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2: 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And Jeff Stevens still has them all. It's the 80s show.

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0: 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Good morning, it's Teresa Lucas. 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

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Hope you're enjoying all the variety tonight. You know, Journey is currently on their massive Final Frontier Farewell Tour, playing a few nights in Honolulu next. A request for Amy, listening on her iHeartRadio app tonight. Here they are.

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0: And oh, definitely. What were you cruising around in?
1: A Chevette.
0: Oh! I had a friend who drove one of those. I also had a friend who drove a Pacer, too. Oh, man.

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0: 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Hey, Cindy, what you got going on this weekend?
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0: Oh, it sounds delicious. Stay safe out there, okay?
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1: 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Thank you.
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1: Hey there, it's Teresa. 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
1: 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I have a puppy, and she's so cute.
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0: 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We have Lori on the phone. Lori, thanks for calling. Stay safe out there, okay?
1: I will. I enjoy listening to you on the radio. Thank you, Teresa.
0: Well, thank you.

0: 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Loving all these 80s songs you guys are requesting. Remember this from the 80s?
1: Oh, calling Austin. I'm in Austin.
0: Oh, man. I had the biggest crush on Robin Williams back in the day.

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Williamsport's Kiss 102.7 with the 80s to now. Hope everybody's having a great weekend so far. Happy late Saturday night, early Sunday morning. Thanks for the follow on Twitter, Mike, at TeresaLucas3. Here's your song request.

0: the home of the Chrisman Morning Show, Kiss 102.7. Hey, Betty, thanks for listening. What's up?
1: Well, I totally enjoyed listening to you.
0: Oh, you're so sweet. What do you do for a living?
1: I work with special ed kids.
0: See, I told you you were sweet. Thank you for all you do, Betty.

0: 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Hey, Shannon, do you remember any school lunches back in the day?
1: Ooh, on Fridays, we always had grilled cheese and tomato soup with chocolate milk. That was my favorite.
0: Oh, yeah, same here. We're twins.

0: 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Thank you, DJ.
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0: 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Hi there, what's up tonight?
1: Hi Teresa, how are you today?
0: Oh, hi. Thanks for asking. I'm doing just fine. I don't get a lot of people asking me how's it going. Can you do this again tomorrow?
1: Okay, I will.
0: Have a great day. Thank you.

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1: 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Here's Manny Munoz.
2: 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Thank you for tuning in to iHeartRadio's Communities. 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
1: I'm Jeff Stevens. 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
1: A little bit after 8 o'clock on your Saturday morning. Are you okay with kids coming along to maybe a parents' night out for dinner? Kids, yes. Pets, yes. We'll find out in 7 minutes.
2: I'm going under in this time. I feel there's no one to save me. 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

0: Kiss 1027, Ace of Base on our Best of the 80s and 90s weekend. I'm Jeff Stevens. Well, a lot of us think that when eating out, parents should leave the kids at home. But bringing their dogs is fine, according to some new research. Yeah, a new poll found that 75% support having adults-only dining sections in restaurants. People are most in favor of restricting kids in restaurants in late evening settings or designated adults-only sections, or also alcohol-focused venues. While a lot of people would be fine banning kids where they eat, many of them support dog-friendly restaurants. So kids, stay at home, but we're going to take the dog with us.
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Kiss 102.7, playing the 80s to now. Starting your Sunday morning off right, it's a best of the 80s and 90s weekend. I'm Dan Blackman. That was Madonna. Here is Sia. We are unstoppable.

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Would you like to be in the audience? I'll tell you how after the Lumineers.

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I'm Dan Blackman. We start your day with the Chris Mann Morning Show. 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Have your first sip of coffee with us here on Kiss 1027.

0: Kiss 102.7, the 80s to now. Golden is Huntrix. It's Dan Blackman on National Tell a Joke Day today. You got a joke? Dads, you know, have all those dad jokes. Kids, you got your jokes. Whatever. Make someone laugh today and tell a joke. And stay here. 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

0: 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Hey, thanks for having us on. Where are you listening in this morning?
1: 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I'm an Instacart shopper and a DoorDasher, so definitely in the car.
0: We are so glad to keep you company. It's a best of the 80s and 90s weekend. Here is Ed Sheeran.
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97 playing the 80s to now. What percentage of Americans said they have not made the most of this summer? I will tell you after Train on this best of the 80s and 90s weekend, the great one, Drops of Jupiter.

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Williamsport's Kiss 102.7 with the 80s to now. Did you see Britney Spears recently on Instagram? She was warning different women about taking Botox treatments. She said there was so much Botox put in her left eye, it drooped out. So she said, be warned. Here she is. Oops, I did it again.

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2: Mr. Ed Sheeran, Mr. Dan Blackman. 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

Kiss 1027. Thanks for listening in on this best of the 80s and 90s weekend. It's Dan Blackman. Just a couple of days ago, they had the Whitney E. Houston Legacy Foundation auction. 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

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Are you traveling soon? You're staying at a hotel? You want to hear this information I have for you next after Leona Lewis.

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When she didn't have the plus one, because now she's engaged, she could give herself flowers, Miley Cyrus.

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Kiss 102.7, the 80s to now. They called her the Y2K skater girl. And that's experienced a chic revival right now. It's Avril Lavigne. It's Complicated.

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Now's your chance to say thanks with iHeartRadio's Thank a Teacher. 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

Kiss 102.7. Have you heard about this story? A guy went into his friend's freezer, found a frozen sponge. I'll give you more details after Ed Sheeran. I found a

0: Kiss 102.7 playing the 80s to now. Ed Sheeran and Dan Blackman. So this guy goes into his friend's freezer and finds a frozen sponge. And he was wondering, why would someone have a frozen sponge in their freezer? So I looked it up, and it said it's a DIY ice pack, could be a lunchbox cooler. Some people freeze sponges to kill odors, but that does not disinfect them. There's your answer. I'm Dan Blackman. Thanks for listening. Check me out 7 o'clock tonight as more of this best of the 80s and 90s weekend plays right here. Be safe. Enjoy.
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1: 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This all or nothing really got away. You're driving me crazy.

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Another chance to win tickets coming up on Monday.

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1: There's Alanis, Jack Cradiville. 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What can we do to kind of help that along? We've got one answer coming up after Gautier.

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1: It's Jack Cradiville. We're talking about the Global Citizens Concert coming up in Central Park, September. John Legend's going to be a part of that.

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Williamsport's Kiss 1027 with the 80s to now. Thank you for having us on this Jack Cradiville in a world where people do some crazy things. We've got a crazy thing to share. It's coming up after Adam Levine and Maroon 5.

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This is Jack Cradiville on this national chant at the Moon Day today. I don't think I've ever chanted. 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
1: Is Jack Cradiville, want to go for that mac and cheese for dinner? 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Here's Charlie Puth.

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Starting off my show in a romantic way, the romantic tour guy. It's Bruno Mars, I Just Might.

0: 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Thanks for listening in on this best of the 80s and 90s weekend. Hi, so what's the plan for this weekend?
1: Probably deep cleaning my house. 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
0: Well, we have the great music to do that by, of course. Like this, it's Lady Gaga, Just Dance.

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How? 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